people exist before they're allowed to be free. 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

0: 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I told him. I said to him, Bernie, I said, I'll never make that money back.
1: Die Musik meines Lebens bei NDR 1 Niedersachsen.

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I should have learned to play them drums. 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